0: Groove FM.
1: You know, dancing is a part of life. It's one of the thrills of young America. And young America has been responsible for setting most of the world's dance craze. We did the twist.

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1: 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These hookers looking so hard, they straight hit the curve. Want to pick up?
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0: 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Groove FM.